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0: Independent Music Radio, WNRN. It was Devin Gilfillian with Hold On, Hourglass. Before that, we had Grateful Dead with Dire Wolf. And WNRN is celebrating the days in between right now, between Jerry Garcia's birth on August 1st and his passing on August 9th. So we're pleased to present more of the Grateful Dead this past week. And B.B. Stockwell led that set with When You Know. Up next, it's the latest from Mumford & Sons.
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0: She will be in Charlottesville for a show next month. Bebe Stockwell playing at the Southern Cafe at Music Hall on September 26th. When You Know is from the new Volume 1. G Love from Lemonade with Hot Cookin' and Breakfield. Pull Some Strings is from the self-titled album from the band that used to call themselves A Boy Named Banjo. Johnny Blue Sky is coming up next on WNRN. 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
0: This is a really fine album. I hope you enjoy this song. It's from Mutiny After Midnight, Johnny Blue Skies, and The Dark Clouds, and Don't Let Go on WNRN.

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0: Act to Me, new from Wife Support in the album by the same name. Good catchphrase for the album. It says, a soundtrack for those who believe in love but flinch at forever. The Lumineers with Stubborn Love to start the hour. That's from the self-titled album from 2012. It's WNRN. Good morning. I'm Bob Masago. Thank you for joining us on this New Music Tuesday. We got some premiere tracks scattered throughout the day today. Got a few things for you. Zoe's got some stuff. Jeff's got some stuff. 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When you're in the Shenandoah Valley, you can find WNRN at 94.3 in Lexington and Greenville and all points in between and up and down the Shenandoah Valley from Harrisonburg down to Lexington. I'm Bob Masago with you with a new one from Brandon Flowers next. 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

0: Dan Kroll with the new Hail Mary. It's from Winning Streak, the album coming in October, along with Gomez going back to 1999 from the album Liquid Skin. We had Revolutionary Kind. Good morning. I'm Bob Masalgo, and thanks for listening to WNRN today, wherever you are. And did you know you can carry us along with you on your phone or your tablet? 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September is lining up to be a pretty good music festival month in the Commonwealth. Iron Blossom Festival's coming to Richmond, Ball Hooter Festival coming to West Virginia, and there's a very nice Bluegrass Festival coming to Buena Vista. Nothing Fancy Bluegrass Festival is happening September 17th through the 19th at Glen Murray Park in Buena Vista, and it's the target of this week's 30 Trips giveaway. We're going to send a pair of lucky winners to that festival and include a three-night stay at Blue Ridge Abbey Bed and Breakfast, and there's also a pretty tremendous prize pack curated by Main Street Buena Vista. That's all supported by Lexington and Rockbridge Area Tourism, but you got to be entered in that 30 Trips giveaway by Sunday before midnight. WNRN.org/30trips for more information and to get your entry registered. This is WNRN. Got a great hour of music coming up for you, including a new Music Tuesday premiere. But first, we're going to hear from the Garrett Boys, and that's next.
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0: from Leon Bridges' Light the Way, and The Story from Brandi Carlile on WNRN. Good morning, it's Zoe. Our theme of the week is 2012, as we take a look back at all of the years in WNRN's 30-year broadcast history. In 2012, that's when I had my fifth grade graduation. I say that in quotation marks. I don't really think it was a graduation. But during the ceremony, we all had to sing Breakaway by Kelly Clarkson. That went exactly as how you think it would go. It did not sound very good, and I'm not going to play that for you. You're welcome. But instead, I'm going to play you some good music on the other side of this break. I've got the White Stripes, Sam Fender, and Amy Mann, so stay tuned.
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0: 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Richmond is where Iron Blossom Music Festival is going to be happening in September, and Jack White is going to be performing there. We'll hear from the White Stripes in just a minute. But first, here's Monrovia with Field Song.

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0: New song from Kiwi Jr., Blowing Up. It's the title track to the new album coming out next week. We heard Nearly Lost You from Screaming Trees and took things back to 1979 for Blondie's Eat to the Beat, the song Dreaming. And Jesse Wells started things off. He has rescheduled his show that was supposed to be last week to September 25th at the National. We heard Won't You Come Out Tonight on WNRN.
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0: 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The album is called Keepers. Here's Anything He Was on WNRN.

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0: From Angus and Julia Stone, that's Monroe. We heard Neil Young, Old Man. Meat Puppets, that's off their 1993 album, Too High to Die. The name is a parody of the Ramones album, Too Tough to Die, that came out in 1984. And we heard John Robert, Did It Just Because. He's from Edinburgh, Virginia, and performing at Dead Air 5. You can get your tickets at wnrn.org/deadair. While you're at WNRN.org, you can also catch up on last week's episode of New Love Mixtape. It's every Saturday from 6 to 8, where you get to hear 2 hours of brand new tunes curated by Desiree Moses. 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
0: 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As I mentioned during In-Studio Spotlight, Margaret Glaspie is releasing the new album I Am Both. We're going to take a look at that on The Drop. Also, Role Model and The Mountain Goats. 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I'm going to sign off now, and I'm going to pass things over to Jeff Swetman for Take 2 at 2, and I'll be back with you tomorrow at 10. But before I go, I'll leave you with the latest single from Caroline Rose. Here's Yip Yip Yow on WNRN.

What if I told you December 21st of 2012 was supposed to be the end of the world related to the Mayan calendar? Festivities took place to commemorate the event in Mexico, Guatemala, Honduras, and El Salvador. Celebrating 30 years of listener-supported independent music radio, this is WNRN.

0: Tank and the Bangas featuring Lucky Day, new track there, Move on WNRN. Weird Al Green, Tired of Being Alone, and Tyler Ballgame, Matter of Taste. Tune in for Fresh Roots New Blues Sunday night, 6 to 8 with Steve Hamilton. 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I've got something new from Fruition next on New Music Tuesday.
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0: The Portland, Oregon quintet Fruition is out with their eighth studio album later this month. Something More will be released August 28th. And it was produced by Grammy winner Tucker Martine, who's worked with the Decemberists, My Morning Jacket, First Aid Kit, among many others. They recorded it in a week in Portland. And Mimi from Fruition says, "We walked in there like kids in a candy shop. We were drawn to all of Tucker's weird gear. We couldn't have made an album like this, an album about growth, evolution, and maturity, without that enthusiasm, that space, and that guy." Here's I'm Not Afraid on New Music Tuesday, supported by Phelan Petty Injury Lawyers, Fruition on WNRN.

0: The Hallelujah Trail, new from Charlie Crockett. Yep, another new Charlie album this year called Clovis. WNRN presents Charlie Show at Ting Pavilion in Charlottesville, September 5th. We also heard Andrew Bird, Sisyphus, and Phoebe Bridgers' Lost Boys. Her new record's out next Friday. You heard from her in Encore, Phoebe Bridgers' episode of World Cafe last night. Tonight, we'll check in with J. Jerome 87. That's a side project of the lead singer of Alt-J, Joe Newman. You might hear a little Charlie Crockett on Country Feedback. That's Sundays 11 to noon. Bob Misago hosts an hour of all-country Americana and classic country music. Last weekend, he played Kate Campbell, Paul Coffin, and Joshua Ray Walker. You can hear that show and the one before it at WNRN.org/on-demand. 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I've got new Commonwealth music next from Charlottesville's M. Forrest.
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0: Rockingham County Fair, August 10th through 15th in Harrisonburg. 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Two of the most captivating performers I ever got to see live, Ray Charles and Tori Amos on the way. First, M. Forrest, among more than 20 captivating Commonwealth artists, going to be performing more than 20 Grateful Dead-related tunes August 22nd at the Jefferson Center in Roanoke, turning it into Dark Star City for one night only. Proceeds benefit NRN, and get your tickets now at WNRN.org/deadair. We've just added a few more artists to the bill over the weekend, so check out that updated lineup and get those tickets while you still can. You can learn more about M. Forrest on Instagram at EMFORIS Music. Here's Nowhere Bound on NRN.

0: History Repeats Itself. It's new from American Aquarium on WNRN. And Tori Amos from 92, Crucify. It's Jeff Swetman. Good afternoon. Tori performed a lovely tribute to Glenn Hansard last week at her show in Boston, performing Falling Slowly with her band. Today was Glenn Hansard's funeral. I think it was carried on national TV and radio in Ireland. And as you might imagine, a lot of famous singers and songwriters were there paying their respects and performing. A lot of great music, a lot of great remembrances. Bono and The Edge were there. Eddie Vedder sang a Glenn Hansard song, Song of Good Hope, with Marketa Erglova, Lisa Hannigan, Damian Rice, and many more. I think when I checked in on the live stream, there were at least 50,000 people watching worldwide. We'll remember Jerry Garcia with some JGB in the next set as part of the Days Between here on NRN.
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0: B.B. Stockwell released an album called Volume 1 earlier this year. She's live in Charlottesville at the Southern Cafe and Music Hall September 26th. Here's When You Know on WNRN.

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0: 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Well, you and I won't know how
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3: 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I'm Jeff Sweatman. 2012 week continues as our theme, especially on our features all this week in honor of WNRN's 30th anniversary. That was the year when Florence and the Machine released their MTV Unplugged, complete with a 10-person gospel choir. Let's hear No Light, No Light on Live at 5. 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